My personal identification number is obsolete. The biometric identification is now complete. Encoded inside a microchip are the patterns of my fingertip. I use my biometric smart card for multiple access.

my personal identification number is obsolete. 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Encoded inside a microchip are the patterns of my fingertip. I use my biometric smart card for multiple access.

every gun, every warship, every tank, every military aircraft built is in the final analysis a theft from those who are hungry and are not fed, from those who are naked and are not clothed.

0: ladies and gentlemen. Bienvenue aux PJs. Welcome to PJs. Nous avons un bon spectacle pour vous ce soir. A good show for you this evening.
1: Montreal, long ago. Door discreet, on Peel Street, stairs steep, to a warm eyrie for luminous moths and multiples of Blanche Dubois, the odd achondroplastic dwarf, an ominum gatherum of outsiders in full motley, and the good fairy mum who ran the show was a wonderful character named Armand Monroe.

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And a toothless old man with a tray of chocolates and cigarettes who never took a break, likely couldn't. 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Offloads of tough towns, rough farms. 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
1: Bonsoir, mesdames et messieurs. 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
1: Every animal with blood in its veins and horns on its head will fight when it is attacked. How much more will man, who carries in his breast the faculties of love and hatred, joy and anger?

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Let's talk about power. It's everywhere. 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

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What's that about? The camera is the extension of the eye. 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

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We're talking about boys. We're talking about toys. We're talking about power. Get a horse? Of course. 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Goddesses. 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The white goddess, the black goddess, Erda, who is of course a goddess of color. Erda is green. So many goddesses around these days, one hardly knows where to begin. The goddess within, or the goddess of autumn, who of course last year was the goddess without. Without what? Without taste. Then there's the suffering goddess. The suffering goddess and the vengeful goddess. It's so hard to tell the difference. Last winter's dominatrix is a masochist by spring. With goddesses, we're always talking about power. And power is always in season.

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0: enough. 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Hanging round outside Virgo Fidelis and the Lady Eldridge School. I worked the Fairfield Halls as a toilet cleaner, but I knew someday I'd be back there someday, giving concerts there in my own right.
1: I attended Stanley Tech in South Norwood Hill, I think it was, oh yeah, where the bronze bust was nicked. 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

0: jetzt, wo so viel Zeit ist, würde ich mir noch gerne ein Magengeschwür besorgen. 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
1: Der Palais Rössel ist ein cross-generational, multidisciplinary, growing, symbiotic network of artists, musicians, designers and cultural practitioners in the heart of Vienna, as well as a hybrid entity transcending time and space, open to interconnections of all kinds. We share a love of communal spaces and poetic political co-creation with sound and sound production serving as a strong binding force. Spanning 700 square meters, the space is a home to art studios, music studios, rehearsal rooms, workshops, exhibition spaces, communal areas and a garden for fish. Two members of the Viennese Radia Collective, Karl Schönswetter and Lale Rodgakia-Dara, as well as a former member Maria Herold, are key contributors to the Palais Rössel. Maria collected sound clips from artists at the Palais Rössel, originally for a completely different radio program, and these sound samples now provide an acoustic insight into the sound Palais Rössel, featuring a wide variety of artists. At the radio show number 1121, the Rössel Radio Show, you will listen to the work of Auto Sofia, Bassano, DJ Tall, Lale Rodgakia-Dara, Herra and the 13s.
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0: 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It was too painful.
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1: Ligne.
2: Line.
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2: Khat al mou.
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1: Feeling. 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
1: 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Could hear. 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
2: Shhal.
1: Where to stay.
2: Gli occhi forbici. 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
1: Ligne.
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2: Shhal di l'alwan. شحال ديال الاسود شحال ديال الجروح شحال ديال الحدود شحال من حياه شحال من مره شحال ديال الوقت
1: مازال
2: how many lights how many colors how many cuts how many lights how many lights how many lights how many lights how many lights how many lights how many lights how many lights how many lights how many lights how many lights how many lights how many lights how many lights how many lights how many lights how many lights how many lights how many lights how many lights how many lights how many lights how many lights how many lights how many lights how many lights how many lights how many lights how many lights how many lights how many lights how many lights how many lights how many lights how many lights how many lights how many lights how many lights how many lights how many lights how many lights how many lights how many lights how many lights how many lights how many lights how many lights how many lights how many lights how many lights how many lights how many lights how many lights how many lights how many lights how many lights how many lights how many lights how many lights how many lights how many lights how many lights how many lights how many lights how many lights how many lights how many lights how many lights how many lights how many lights how many lights how many lights how many lights how many lights how many lights how many lights how many lights how many lights how many lights how many lights how many lights how many lights how many lights how many lights how many lights how many lights how many lights how many lights how many lights how many lights how many lights how many

Nigga, don't forget about nation. How can someone shine? It's the kind of shit he hears. How long do a deuce is so salt on his fucking ears? Years? Decades? That's right. Shit breaks you. Hear a lot.

Time for you, time for topic, no side, better let me live my truth. 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

Yeah, yeah, like the 4th of July, nigga. 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

0: on voit plein, plein de choses. 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
1: No, there's no message in the clouds.
2: Do you remember? There's no message.
0: No.
2: They're just clouds.
0: No, my sister says there's no message. Il n'y a pas de message. Why did we come to France, dear?
1: For some peace. All those people were bothering you, weren't they?
0: Yeah. Mm.
1: So we don't talk about that, really, do we, dear?
0: No.
1: No, we're quite happy here on our own. Mm. Have some more tea. Come on, you've not had your tea.
2: I'll get a cup of tea with it. Just a minute. Who's that? I don't know. It's probably nobody. Hello? Hello? Well, I don't think...
0: Who is it,
2: Doc? No. Just leave it. Just go away, see?

0: that he'd be happy to speak to you. I'm very sorry, we've had enough of you people already. And, I'm really getting sick to the back teeth of all this.
1: Is it tea time yet?
0: Look, Sid's just going to have his tea.
1: I'd like to have tea now with scones. And jam and butter. I'll get the butter.
0: Well, the thing that the public should know is that he just wants to be on his own. We just want to be left in peace. Do you understand that? We want to be left in peace. We're sick of you people coming round. I'm going to put the thong down now, all right?
1: I don't like it when the people come.
0: No, I know. The people aren't going to come. Nobody's going to come.
1: Trying to take my photograph.
0: Nobody's coming.
1: I don't want to take my photograph.
0: Nobody's coming.
1: Look, there's one outside now.
0: Sit down. No, that's just Hubert going past. Sit down. Calm down. That's it. Now.
1: Can I have my tea now?
0: Yes. Do you want sugar in your tea? You've had a bit of a shock.
1: Right, I'll have... Yes. Can I have butter with my scone, please, as well?
0: Yes, not too much. Remember your heart.

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0: feel the heat decrease as you boil. 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
1: Donc là, on est en 80.
0: And all this belief is nipped in a bud. Cause in the lab I designed the most powerful shit known to mankind.
1: 90. Je pense pas que Dr. Dre était sorti. Hein. National Guard troops fighting the team. Internet. Those who come near disappear in the suction. 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

0: we've been through this before, right?
1: Word.
0: We figure if we're gonna do it, we gotta freak it. 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
1: True.
0: Because everything gotta go up from here, right?
1: Yeah,
0: so how

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The Friday Night London Sound Clash with resident DJ James Laville. 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

allows to keep you sane, your ace in the hole, the psyche that keeps you from trying to guess what your pimp has in store for you. 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It's a lie.

Now, the don't, now, the don't, now, the don't, now, the don't, now, the don't, now, the don't, now, the don't, now, the don't, now, the don't, now, the don't, now, the don't, now, the don't, now, the don't, now, the don't, now, the don't, now, the don't, now, the don't, now, the don't, now, the don't, now, the don't, now, the don't, now, the don't, now, the don't, now, the don't, now, the don't, now, the don't, now, the don't, now, the don't, now, the don't, now, the don't, now, the don't, now, the don't, now, the don't, now, the don't, now, the don't, now, the don't, now, the don't, now, the don't, now, the don't, now, the don't, now, the don't, now, the don't, now, the don't, now, the don't, now, the don't, now, the don't, now, the don't, now, the don't, now, the don't, now, the don't, now, the don't, now, the don't, now, the don't, now, the don't, now, the don't, now, the don't, now, the don't, now, the don't, now, the don't, now, the don't, now, the don't, now, the don't, now, the don't